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So now I walk alone down by the river where my sweet Rosie used to stroll, and soon I'm gonna join those deep dark waters, for I can't live.

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2: Stand by for Ron O'Connor.

was proud of her, Kylie Minogue and The Locomotion. I'm Ron O'Quinn. I went to Florida April 29th for my granddaughter's university graduation and to see my vascular surgeon for a minor procedure, stents in my leg arteries. Now, the stent procedure was not successful, so I had double bypass arterial surgery. I was not allowed to fly because of the possibility of blood clots, so I stayed in Orlando and away from my studio until last Wednesday. Orlando is a bustling city with a lot of things to see and do, but gracious, it is hot in the summertime. It's so nice to be back in the high Andes Mountains of Ecuador, where the air is fresh and the temperature is 48 to 72 degrees Fahrenheit every day of the year.

was the little short man with the great big trench coat. His name was Van Morrison, and the song was Domino. Well, as I told you, I am back. I mean, it's live from Ecuador, and I'm going to go back to our regular format, which is each week I play a song that was a country crossover. This is the one. This is Dan Seals, formerly of England Dan and John Ford Coley fame.

it all away, Peter Gabriel and the group Genesis. Well, everybody thinks of Memphis, Tennessee as being the home of Elvis, and it was, of course, but it was also the home of a guy named Rufus Thomas. Rufus was a rhythm and blues DJ in Memphis, and he also had the song called Walkin' the Dog and a couple of others. He was the father of Carla Thomas, and Carla Thomas got together with Georgia's Otis Redding and did this, Tramp.

Recorded at the Stack Studio in Memphis, Tennessee, Rufus Thomas's daughter, Carla Thomas, and Otis Redding. And speaking of Rufus Thomas, remember

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was the only hit he would ever have. It was in 1980, but boy, was it a big hit. Delbert McClinton and I'm Giving It Up For Your Love, Baby. 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Here is the mystery song of the week.

0: 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I want you to tell me who the artist is and the name of the song. 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

If you want to see some choreographed dancing, you need to look that group up on YouTube and play the video of the Gap Band, and you dropped a bomb on me. Brothers Charlie, Robert, and Ronnie Wilson, they were from Tulsa, Oklahoma.

always called it the Here She Comes song. Tommy James with the Shondells and Moni Moni. Oh, my program is heard all over the world. This is Rock and Roll Rewind, and I'm Mrs. O'Quinn's darling little baby boy, Ron.

I have been waiting for a girl like you. You know, we have lost three great artists recently from the golden age of rock and roll. Brian Wilson, lead singer and songwriter of the Beach Boys. Sly Stone of the rhythm and blues group Sly and the Family Stone. And we lost Lou Christie. Here's Lou now.

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0: Of course, I knew all the Beatles, but I did not know this group. They were from Boston, the Cars. Or, I'm sorry, as they say in Boston, the Cars.

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The music you grew up with. The Wayback Machine is set for 1950.

0: Oh, I ain't afraid of no ghost.
1: Oh, no.
0: Well, maybe a little bit. Hi, I'm Ron O'Quinn. It's great to have you along with me. If I have never heard from you with an email, it is your fault. If I knew your email, I'd write you right now. Mine is rewindron@gmail.com.

Aretha Franklin, the Queen of Soul, and Baby, Baby, Baby, Since You've Been Gone. All the way from Ecuador to you at the speed of light. And that's fast.

the music you grew up with. I'm Ron O'Quinn. My program is called Rock and Roll Rewind, and it's heard all over the world. Get in. We're just riding around listening to the radio.

the B-52s, and the song is Love Shack. Some of you may have noticed that I was playing some old shows for the last few weeks because I've been in the hospital in Orlando and recuperating. They wouldn't let me fly because of a possibility of blood clots. I recuperated in Orlando at my daughter Lauren and my son-in-law Chris's home. Chris has a Tesla. I am impressed. I mean, this thing is a computer that you drive. If you haven't ridden in a Tesla, do so.

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Well, the entire time that I was recuperating from surgery, I kept getting an email from Bert, who lives in Georgia in Sylvester, and Bert kept saying, listen, would you play Johnny Cash? 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